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In the distance, nobody can give me what I need. 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I'm vibing out when I'm in the dark. Always wanna fall apart 100,000 times. Happy when I'm running late, I'm always satisfied. 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

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I'm R2D2. Star in my vices, like DT. Flows are the nicest, never seen equal. 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
1: Yeah, niggas.

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